0: dust off the oldies. Gerald was right hanging out with Andre and Lady T. How y'all doing?
1: We're good.
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0: Old school.

0: get right. No biggity, no doubt. Yeah. Black Street Productions. We out, we out, ride. We out, we out.
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0: for when it's me time. The Quiet Storm with Lenny Green. Music like this.
1: 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Let me be the one to give you everything you want and need.
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0: bag that we can. 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
0: I feel God fit to come in this church and bless right now.

As I was riding along the highway one day, sitting there thinking about the goodness of God, my mind began to think about all of the things that are going on in the world today. All of life's uncertainties, all of the demonic spirits that are loose on this earth, causing people to do cruel and evil things. Then not knowing that I have a Savior, and no matter what happened, He would grant me the serenity to accept the things that I cannot change. Through thick and thin, as long as I keep my hands in the Master's hands, He promised me rest on the other side, which is in heaven. Sing, Rick.

0: Well, I guess they want to act up. Let me. 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So let's see what's going on here. Okay, little Blair, I don't need you to act up now. I need for you to get in and do it right. Can you hit it right for me, Blair? Don't forget, Flossy Soul Food is open today as well. 2004 East Oglethorpe. 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They have ladyfinger peas, I believe it is, over at 2004 East Oglethorpe. That's Flossy Soul Food. Pastor Solomon Lyle Jr. is the operator and owner.
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Dollar Show. 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

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I want to thank you for joining me as I play your favorite artists, baby, and your favorite slow jams, along with your love dedications to setting the mood so you can relax and chill right here on V1017.